yeah. Can you feel it out in Needham now? Out in Route 128 by the power line. It's so exciting there at night, with the pine trees in the dark. It's so cold here in the dark, with 50,000 watts of power. We go by faster miles an hour.

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But don't ask me what I think of you. I might not give the answer that you want me.

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So viva Las Vegas, viva Las Vegas. How I wish that there were

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Blaze it up, bless.